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0: Thank you. We'd like to welcome to the bandstand one of our favorite jazz musicians. Would you please give a nice warm welcome to the Pied Piper, Peter King, on the alto saxophone.
1: Surprise, surprise.
0: Thank you. We'd like to hark back to the good old days. This is a composition entitled Vinyl. This is dedicated to Ray's Jazz Record Store.

take a bone, I take a bang, take a chunk of bang, bang, I take a bone, I take a bang, take a chunk of bang, bang, I take a bone, I take a bang, take a chunk of bang, bang,

0: 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Just good music.
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1: 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Kermit frog, jump off London fog. Bridges in the midst of call, girls, my woman calls. Unicorn, you my porn.

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A ticket bone, a ticket bang, ticket ticket bang bang.

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Let's just stay inside and look what we can find. If we only try to make each other feel right.